0: Oh, girls.
1: Them London girls, they are mad, you know. Yeah, I'm Senaman representing these London girls. You know them crazy. But they're still my babies.

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Energik, to je muzika. 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Looking right, looking like all the stars are faded. I remember the night

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Oh, I know that you've been hurting. I know I did you wrong. And now